0: 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A sonoridade intensa e a carga política de Club Macumba em Malcolm X. Vamos ouvir.
1: Who taught you to hate the texture of your hair? Who taught you to hate the color of your skin to such an extent that you bleach? 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

face. Don't rely on suicide, meet you on the other side. It's not even your life to take. See things from the stratosphere, we're so unimportant here. What's the

0: Soleira, que iniciou esta viagem noite dentro connosco, na antena da RL Açores, convosco está Alexandre Alvaraz e Playlist Reflexos.
1: Somebody needs to tell me where Rich Campbell's really from, because there's no way a white Portuguese brother is making songs like this, man. Ah! I have a